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additional rounds of showers and storms Tuesday through Friday. Temperatures will be near or a few degrees above normal in the upper 70s to low 80s. Mild with overnight lows into the low 60s. I'm StormTrack 5 meteorologist Teresa Carter. 80.

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2: I was driving down the road and I was talking to God about a situation I was in, and I was having a difficult time, and I was like, God, I just need a sign from you to let me know that I'm on the right track. And I literally looked up, and there's a little church on the side of the road, on a back road that I don't normally take, and the church billboard sign said, if you're looking for a sign from God, this is it. And I mean, I was just wowed. I literally turned around, parked my car in their parking lot, took a picture of it, and I just keep it because it just reminds me that even though sometimes I feel like my problems are big and God ain't hearing me, you know, it just reminds me that He takes time and He listens and cares enough to give me an answer on the side of the road. I just thought that was amazing.
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For the start of the week, upper 70s to low 80s with showers and thunderstorms for Memorial Day. Active weather continues with additional rounds of showers and storms Tuesday through Friday. Temperatures will be near or a few degrees above normal in the upper 70s to low 80s. Mild with overnight lows into the low 60s. I'm Storm Track 5 meteorologist Teresa Carter. 88.3.

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1: Going through this journey with muscular dystrophy with my son, Will. He is 23. He is wheelchair bound. He goes to college 2 days a week. You know, and he faces challenges of his own, but he doesn't let it get the best of him. And we currently are in active heart failure with him. He's continuing to retain fluid, but on the upper side of that, he looks good. We're not having any other symptoms than the fluid. So in a way, I feel like God has got him stable in that aspect. And I would want to say this to any special needs parent. It is tiring. We do get worn out. We do get to the place that we're like, how can we go on? But then we look at them and their strength, and then we have to be like, okay, God, we need that kind of strength that they have. So they kind of witness to us. It's just amazing of what he can go through and what a witness he can be and an inspiration to so many.
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For the start of the week, upper 70s to low 80s with showers and thunderstorms for Memorial Day. Active weather continues with additional rounds of showers and storms Tuesday through Friday. Temperatures will be near or a few degrees above normal in the upper 70s to low 80s. Mild with overnight lows into the low 60s. I'm Storm Track 5 meteorologist Teresa Carter.

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1: Years ago, when I was going through some struggles in my life, I actually went through a drive-thru. 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And someone bought my meal and they left a little message saying, you know, it was the challenge from the radio station. And so I ended up turning on the radio station that day. And honestly, I haven't turned it off since then. That's all I listen to. And then I've got my husband and my kids. That's all we all listen to. And it's been going, gosh, probably 6-7 years now. And I think it makes you more positive, you know, listening to the stories and the songs, and they're just inspirational.
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for the start of the week, upper 70s to low 80s with showers and thunderstorms for Memorial Day. Active weather continues with additional rounds of showers and storms Tuesday through Friday. Temperatures will be near or a few degrees above normal in the upper 70s to low 80s. Mild with overnight lows into the low 60s. I'm StormTrack 5 meteorologist Teresa Carter. 88.

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1: I was driving down the road and I was talking to God about a situation I was in, and I was having a difficult time, and I was like, God, I just need a sign from you to let me know that I'm on the right track. And I literally looked up, and there's a little church on the side of the road on a back road that I don't normally take. And the church billboard sign said, if you're looking for a sign from God, this is it. And I mean, I was just wowed. I literally turned around, parked my car in their parking lot, took a picture of it, and I just keep it because it just reminds me that even though sometimes I feel like my problems are big and God ain't hearing me, you know, it just reminds me that He takes time and He listens and cares enough to give me an answer on the side of the road. I just thought that was amazing.
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1: Going through this journey with muscular dystrophy with my son, Will. He is 23. He is wheelchair bound. He goes to college 2 days a week. You know, and he faces challenges of his own, but he doesn't let it get the best of him. And we currently are in active heart failure with him. He's continuing to retain fluid, but on the upper side of that, he looks good. We're not having any other symptoms than the fluid. So in a way, I feel like God has got him stable in that aspect. And I would want to say this to any special needs parent. It is tiring. We do get worn out. We do get to the place that we're like, how can we go on? But then we look at them and their strength, and then we have to be like, okay, God, we need that kind of strength that they have. So they kind of witness to us. It's just amazing of what he can go through and what a witness he can be and an inspiration to so many.
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0: Psalm 111 verse 10 tells us, "The fear of the Lord is the beginning of wisdom. All those who practice it have a good understanding. His praise endures forever."
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0: To fear the Lord is to live as if God is who He says He is, to treat God as real in every part of life. When we do as the entirety of Psalm 11 calls us to, remembering His mighty works, considering His character and nature, recognizing the miracle of His work in our lives, doing all this alongside fellow believers, we are moved to fear the Lord. We are moved to awe and worship and wonder and ultimately joy, no matter our circumstances. Our lives become shaped accordingly, governed by who God is and what He has done. This is the beginning of wisdom, the beginning of living with godly skill, living according to God's design for reality. When we fear the Lord, we live life with God's will and God's heart as our compass. And the last line of the psalm leaves no doubt as to the posture of our hearts as we fear the Lord and walk with Him. Praise, His praise endures forever. We are a rejoicing people because of who God is and all He has done. How could we not be? No matter our circumstances. After all, God has not changed or diminished. How could we not be from this day to our final day? His praise endures forever, and we get to participate in it.
1: Author, speaker Barnabas Piper is a pastor at Emmanuel Nashville. 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
1: Years ago, when I was going through some struggles in my life, I actually went through a drive-thru. And while we're doing that drive-thru challenge where somebody would buy your meal or buy your drink or whatever, and I wasn't listening to WCQR at that point in time. And someone bought my meal and they left a little message saying, you know, that was the challenge from the radio station. And so I ended up turning on the radio station that day. And honestly, I haven't turned it off since then. That's all I listen to. And then I've got my husband and my kids. That's all we all listen to. And it's been going, gosh, probably 6-7 years now. And I think it makes you more positive, you know, listening to the stories and the songs, and they're just inspirational.
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He's transforming your life, and your story is just beginning. God.

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And we're here to be your summer soundtrack. 88.3 WCQR.

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That doesn't have to end when you leave the car. 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
1: I was driving down the road and I was talking to God about a situation I was in, and I was having a difficult time, and I was like, God, I just need a sign from you to let me know that I'm on the right track. And I literally looked up and there's a little church on the side of the road on a back road that I don't normally take. And the church billboard sign said, if you're looking for a sign from God, this is it. And I mean, I was just wowed. I literally turned around, parked my car in their parking lot, took a picture of it, and I just keep it because it just reminds me that even though sometimes I feel like my problems are big and God ain't hearing me, you know, it just reminds me that He takes time and He listens and cares enough to give me an answer on the side of the road. I just thought that was amazing.
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1: Going through this journey with muscular dystrophy with my son, Will. He is 23. He is wheelchair bound. He goes to college 2 days a week. You know, and he faces challenges of his own, but he doesn't let it get the best of him. And we currently are in active heart failure with him. He's continuing to retain fluid, but on the upper side of that, he looks good. We're not having any other symptoms than the fluid. So in a way, I feel like God has got him stable in that aspect. And I would want to say this to any special needs parent. It is tiring. We do get worn out. We do get to the place that we're like, how can we go on? But then we look at them and their strength, and then we have to be like, okay, God, we need that kind of strength that they have. So they kind of witness to us. It's just amazing of what he can go through and what a witness he can be and an inspiration to so many.
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Where you've been is not as important as where you're going. 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
3: Oh my goodness, school is out. 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In Doe River Gorge, their summer camp kickoff is coming up this Sunday, and I'm telling you about it now because they have many weeks of camp. 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So this is a Christ-centered summer camp at Doe River Gorge. You can check out all the details. 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
2: Well, later on this morning is going to be the final chance for the Mini Minnows Story Time and Swim. 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So it's combining the joy of reading and the excitement of swimming. And it's from 10:30 until noon today, and for children 5 and younger. So it's the final day for the Mini Minnows Story Time and Swim happening at the Kingsport Aquatic Center.
3: Well, there's the little bitties reading. So this goes to teenagers. The Teen Advisory Board of the Johnson City Public Library are going to be meeting tomorrow evening from 6:30 until 7:30. And this is where the 12 to 18-year-olds, they're in charge. They get to say, hey, this is the space for teens to make it safe, but also fun and exciting, because I think it's cool that teenagers want to hang out at the library. So if your teenager's interest in that, has the summer off, they can meet up, talk about what they would like to see at their local library this Wednesday from 6:30 until 7:30.
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4: More clouds and sunshine Tuesday, with scattered areas of rain and thunderstorms. Warm and humid, with highs in the upper 70s to lower 80s. Mostly cloudy skies, with scattered thundershowers around Tuesday night, low 60 to 65. Scattered rain and storms on Wednesday, highs near 80 degrees. I'm meteorologist David Boyd, and the Storm Track Foul Weather Center. 80.

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1: I'm just going to take this first part and just make it what I say every single day. Okay. Lead me, O Lord.
0: Mm-hmm.
1: And that's how it begins. That is in the book of Psalms, chapter 5, verse 8. And it continues. It starts with, lead me, O Lord, in your righteousness, because of my enemies, make your way straight before me.

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0: Good morning. 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
1: Glimmer warning, glimmer warning.
0: Glimmer? What's a glimmer warning?
1: You know, they'll have like some yucky stuff on social media or whatever. They're like trigger warning.
0: Oh, yeah.
1: The opposite of the trigger is the glimmer.
0: Oh, I like that.
1: It's just wonderful. And I want you to start using this word and be on the lookout because glimmers are those moments in your day that make you feel joy, that give you happiness, that make you feel peace,
0: or
1: just bring you to a place of gratitude. And once you train your brain to be on the lookout for glimmers, the more those little moments will begin to appear. Like looking over and seeing somebody with their windows rolled up, but they're like jamming out in the car. Like that's a little glimmer. Or, you know, maybe me outside at, you know, early in the morning, like squawking at my crows to tell them to come eat. just little things like that. So instead of a trigger warning, let's have a glimmer alert.

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2: WCQR. More clouds and sunshine Tuesday, with scattered areas of rain and thunderstorms. Warm and humid, with highs in the upper 70s to lower 80s. Mostly cloudy skies, with scattered thundershowers around Tuesday night, low 60 to 65. Scattered rain and storms on Wednesday, highs near 80 degrees. I'm meteorologist David Boyd, and the Storm Track Foul Weather Center. 88.

0: probably not the only one that needs a little bit of coffee with a whole lot of Jesus. 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
1: I read this yesterday. Dear God, never let me be so busy that I can't hear your voice. Pew, pew, pew, pew, ow, ow, ow. That's how it hit me. Because I was like, oh, if I don't have something to do,
0: right.
1: I feel like I look for something to do. I'm
0: inevitably
1: so addicted to being busy. Are you addicted to being busy?
0: Yeah.
1: It's just one of those things. And it's our culture. It's our society. It is what technology has done to our brains. Mm-hmm. Because being busy, we get these little hits of dopamine to the brain. And so we're constantly checking our phone or
0: right.
1: our laptop, or we're scrolling through Netflix to see what is new, or you know, we're seeing new ways to be entertained. If we're not working, if we're working, how can we get ahead? It's all that. And I'm just going to ask you, like I'm asking myself this week, what can you lay down? What can you stop doing? In Romans 12:2, it says, do not be conformed to this world, because I'm going to tell you, when you do slow down, mm-hmm. the world is going to say, hey, keep up, or yeah. you're going to get behind. The verse continues, but be transformed by the renewal of your mind, so that by testing you may discern what is the will of God, what is good and acceptable and perfect. Yeah. So do that this week. What can you lay down? Don't be too busy to hear his voice.

Right when hope was running out, the right song found you. That's a God story on 88.3 WCQR.

0: We are Rhonda and Adam on 88.3 WCQR, and we have a burning question for you.
1: That's right.
0: We do, because eating.
1: Yeah.
0: Eating. It's a natural thing that happens, Adam. Just like
1: it is.
0: You get hungry, you eat, you move on with your day.
1: Right.
0: That's not how it is it?
1: No.
0: It's not how it is. No.
1: There are so many, you know,

0: carbs you eat, but then if you're eating this many carbs, you got to make sure you have this many grams of fiber. But then if you're eating this many grams of fiber, but then all of a sudden, like the only thing that you got to have, the one thing that trumps them all is protein.
1: Oh gosh.
0: Like it's like so 1.5 grams of protein per square foot a pound you are at. And it just, I mean, I'm just like, when did trying to eat healthy turn into calculus?
1: I don't know. It's like a job. It is a job. It's not easy anymore.

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0: good.
1: It's back. Hey, good morning. We are Rhonda and Adam on 88.3 WCQR, and I am talking about Popsicles in the Park, our annual event. Yeah. I really need to look and see what number year this is, Adam. It's fifth or sixth.
0: It is, because we started, I think, maybe 2021 or 2022.
1: Yeah, we will get back to you on that, because that is not what is important. What's important is it is a summer day of what we're all about: faith, family, and fun.
0: Absolutely. And so June 12th, go ahead and mark your calendar for that Friday. We're going to be back at Steel Creek Park in Bristol from 3 until 7, and we're going to be set up right there by the splash pad. So there's going to be nothing better than on a hot day to enjoy a popsicle, the splash pad, and a lot of fun. And speaking of the fun, a very special thank you and shout out to the crew at Bristol Parks and Rec.
1: Oh, yeah.
0: I mean, they are bringing out all the stops. There's going to be inflatables, games, a dunking booth, and so much more. And so we're so glad we get to team up with them on that, as well as some goodies. Our friends at Bojangles are going to be out there as well on that day, and to be able to have some goodies serving to everyone who is out there. So again, a lot of fun, a lot of information too. So
1: it's a party, though. It's a party. Don't get bogged in the information. It's a party.
0: So come on out and party with us at the Popsicles in the Park, June 12th, Steel Creek Park. All the details online, WCQR.org.

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1: Good morning and thanks for joining us on this Tuesday, or it may feel a little bit like Monday, especially if you had the day off yesterday. But as we get today started, let's jump into some things that are happening in our community you might want to know about.
2: Oh my goodness, school is out. Memorial Day weekend is over, so it's time for summer camps. In Doe River Gorge, their summer camp kickoff is coming up this Sunday, and I'm telling you about it now because they have many weeks of camp. 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So this is a Christ-centered summer camp at Doe River Gorge. You can check out all the details. 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
1: Well, later on this morning is going to be the final chance for the Mini Minnows Story Time and Swim. We've talked about this before, and it's been happening for the last several months, but today is going to be the last day for the Mini Minnows. 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So it's the final day for the Mini Minnows Story Time and Swim happening at the Kingsport Aquatic Center.
2: Well, there's the little bitties reading. So this goes to teenagers. The Teen Advisory Board of the Johnson City Public Library are going to be meeting tomorrow evening from 6:30 until 7:30. And this is where the 12 to 18-year-olds, they're in charge. They get to say, hey, this is the space for teens to make it safe, but also fun and exciting, because I think it's cool that teenagers want to hang out at the library. So if your teenager's interested in that, has the summer off, they can meet up, talk about what they would like to see at their local library this Wednesday from 6:30 until 7:30.
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3: WCQI. More clouds and sunshine Tuesday, with scattered areas of rain and thunderstorms. Warm and humid, with highs in the upper 70s to lower 80s. Mostly cloudy skies, with scattered thundershowers around Tuesday night, low 60 to 65. Scattered rain and storms on Wednesday, highs near 80 degrees. I'm meteorologist David Boyd, and the Storm Track Foul Weather Center. 80.

0: Hey, good morning, and thanks for joining us. We are Rhonda and Adam here at 88.3 WCQR. 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
1: We received a message last week from our sweet, sweet friend, our sweet family member, Connie. And she said, oh, my husband's been in the Cleveland Clinic. He's been in the ICU. 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
0: You bet.
1: Are you giving to play a song? I mean, kind of technically.
0: Sure, yeah.
1: Yes.
0: Yeah.
1: But right there is what is behind the song are the stories and the testimonies and the people who really need this music and this message. So thank you.

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0: kindness does still exist. Mm-hmm. Hey, good morning. We are Rhonda and Adam, and thanks for joining us here at 88.3 WCQR.
1: Oh, this story gives me all the feels. Who needs to hear a good story?
0: I do.
1: Good. Okay, good, because I'm going to tell you one. So there's a young man named Caleb. He's in his 20s. He lives in Texas, and he is a home improvement guy who gets the, I'm just going to say, interesting job of knocking on doors.
0: Oof. Yeah.
1: They go to neighborhoods if they see repairs and knock on doors and say, hey, we're just going to give you our card if you need home repairs. So he did this and he knocked on Melinda's door. Melinda is a little elderly, not in great health. She did come to the door. He said almost immediately, he said, she reminded me of my late grandmother.
0: Oh.
1: And he said, Gammy is no longer with us. He says, well, I was already kind of tender toward Melinda. And so they started talking. He was telling her, you know, what he did. And she said, I know my home needs repairs, but I have got a lot of health struggles. Turns out she's waiting on a kidney transplant.
0: Oh, wow.
1: And so that just really struck him. He got a little emotional.
0: Yeah.
1: And he said, oh my goodness. And he said, can I pray with you right now?
0: Oh.
1: And she was like, well, yeah. And for her, she said that came at exactly the right time. She said he was the most delightful young man I have ever encountered. And we just seemed to click. So this is mutual. It's going both ways. Now, if he'd have just prayed and left, the story could have ended right there. No. The next week, Caleb came back with a surprise for Melinda. The company he works for, he went and told them about his encounter with her and what she was going through. Guess what?
0: What's that?
1: Guess what, Adam?
0: What?
1: They are going to do all her home repairs free of charge.
0: That's
1: amazing. That is so wonderful. And so just that kindness, that gesture of him going above and beyond just an ordinary everyday work call into something neither one of them will ever forget. And Melinda said, you know what?
0: Mm-hmm.
1: I think I'm going to have to invite him to be my grandson.

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1: Years ago, when I was going through some struggles in my life, I actually went through a drive-thru. And while we're doing that drive-thru challenge where somebody would buy your meal or buy your drink or whatever, and I wasn't listening to WCQR at that point in time. And someone bought my meal and they left a little message saying, you know, it was the challenge from the radio station. And so I ended up turning on the radio station that day. And honestly, I haven't turned it off since then. That's all I listen to. And then I've got my husband and my kids. That's all we all listen to. And it's been going, gosh, probably 6-7 years now. And I think it makes you more positive, you know, listening to the stories and the songs, and they're just inspirational.
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3: More clouds and sunshine Tuesday, with scattered areas of rain and thunderstorms. Warm and humid, with highs in the upper 70s to lower 80s. Mostly cloudy skies, with scattered thundershowers around Tuesday night, low 60 to 65. Scattered rain and storms on Wednesday, highs near 80 degrees. I'm meteorologist David Boyd in the Storm Track Foul Weather Center.

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1: One of the best compliments I have ever gotten is somebody said that I reminded them of Lisa Harper. Now, if you don't know who Lisa Harper is, she is an author, a speaker. She just, trust me, I'm nowhere near as smart as Lisa Harper because she just got her PhD in theology.
0: Oh, wow.
1: She is incredibly.
0: That's a pretty big deal.
1: Yeah, she has a PhD. She has been to seminary. She's funny and she's down to earth and she's just a wonderful, wonderful speaker. Yeah. So y'all, if you don't know her, read one of her books, follow her on social media because she's great. And so I saw something and I feel like so many of us go through this and this is why I wanted to share it with you. And it's called Broken Heart and Raised Hands. Mm. And so somewhere along the way, we started believing that we had to choose between those, that we were either down in the pit, just
0: sure.
1: like, oh,
0: yeah.
1: or we were on the mountaintop with praise hands. And
0: right.
1: she's like, guess what? You can do both at the same time.
0: Yeah, you can.
1: You can. You don't have to be like, God, I know you're so busy with like the Middle East and, you know, world hunger, but could you just kind of maybe take care of this for me? She's like, no, like you can talk to God about everything. You can say, hey, I'm not okay. And still say, God, I trust you because he's not distant from your pain.
0: No.
1: It says in the Bible, he is close to the brokenhearted. So if you're in that space, and I do believe so many of us are, right? Because life does not exist in a vacuum.
0: It doesn't, yeah.
1: I mean, we do have those moments that everything just seems like it's just trucking along, going great.
0: Sure.
1: But we also have those moments where it feels like, oh, what next? But man, both of those just, bam, mash up at the same time. So just remember that you can have a broken heart and still have raised hands.

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1: So they always say that, you know, kids can pick up on things so, so quickly. And we're starting to see that with my three-year-old Clara. And so my wife has been working with her on learning the books of the New Testament.
2: Matthew,

0: This is Chicken Town. Tarzan, good relation.
1: Oh, I'm so proud of her. And she's so stinking cute.
2: Oh, she is. Well, my favorite is the Thessalonians. I know.
1: And she, so my wife found this video. There's a like a children's Christian teaching thing called Slugs and Bugs. I don't know how they came up with their name, but it's adorable.
2: Okay.
1: And so they had that little song, but so that's how she began to learn it. But I love that it says first and second John, third John.
2: Mm-hmm.
1: And so she had so much fun. So here's what we kind of motivated her with. So she has really loved lately Paw Patrol.
2: Oh, yeah.
1: Oh, yeah. So much on the Paw Patrol. And it's pretty cute. It's funny. So she had found this like little adventure backpack.
2: Mm-hmm.
1: And so it was like, you know, it's binoculars. It's like a little map. It's like a little magnifying glass. It's like all of these little adventure things or whatever. And so I have definitely learned very quickly that our 3-year-old, if we need her to do anything, then she is going to be motivated by something like Paw Patrol or whatever. But just hearing that little voice.
2: I know. Well, the thing of it is, though, that little voice, all those books of the Bible are in her little head and in her little heart.
1: Okay. Now, Rhonda, you go.
2: Okay.
1: And 1, 2, 3.
2: Matthew!

0: from Monday to Friday. They're here with you every morning from 6 to 10. I guess we're saying that's a good thing?
1: It's true.
2: It's true.
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0: Good morning and thanks for joining us. We are Rhonda and Adam, and so glad to have you along with us here at 88.3 WCQR.
1: So there's two kinds of culture right now. There's hustle culture, which is like, get it done, get a side hustle. Like, you know, it's like you have your job.
2: Gotta grind.
1: And I love the fact that they don't make it sound like, oh gosh, I have a second job. They call it a side hustle to make it sound glamorous. It's like, that means you got a second job.
2: It is.
1: That means you are working too hard. But then there's also, if you notice, because that is so hardcore in one direction, the other direction is like rest. And you see, and some of them are funny. You see all these things like, oh, I'm not leaving my house this weekend. Like, I'm canceling all my plans. Now, rest is important, but I feel like we are going completely opposite directions.
2: Right.
1: So that culture of hustle, hustle, hustle, and that culture of just rest all the time, they're both wrong. The answer is rhythm. And I feel like we used to have that, and we've kind of lost that.
0: I could see that, yeah.
1: Because you can have seasons of intensity, but followed by seasons of recovery. Because think about it, the person who always sprints, they're going to burn out.
0: They are.
1: They're going to burn out
0: forever.
1: Well, the person who rests forever is just going to stall out.
0: Yeah.
1: The rhythm is the answer. Let's find it.

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1: Thank you. Thank you so much.
2: I just wanted to say thank you.
0: We also thank our local businesses that believe in our ministry.
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1: Good morning and thanks for joining us on this Tuesday, or it may feel a little bit like Monday, especially if you had the day off yesterday. But as we get today started, let's jump into some things that are happening in our community you might want to know about.
2: Oh my goodness, school is out. Memorial Day weekend is over, so it's time for summer camps. In Doe River Gorge, their summer camp kickoff is coming up this Sunday, and I'm telling you about it now because they have many weeks of camp. 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So this is a Christ-centered summer camp at Doe River Gorge. You can check out all the details. Maybe sign up your kid for camp at doerivergorge.com.
1: Well, later on this morning is going to be the final chance for the Mini Minnows Story Time and Swim. We've talked about this before, and it's been happening for the last several months, but today is going to be the last day for the Mini Minnows. This is a program where the Kingsport Aquatic Center and the Kingsport Public Library have teamed up. So it's combining the joy of reading and the excitement of swimming. And it's from 10:30 until noon today, and for children 5 and younger. So it's the final day for the Mini Minnows Story Time and Swim happening at the Kingsport Aquatic Center.
2: Well, there's the little bitties reading. So this goes to teenagers. The Teen Advisory Board of the Johnson City Public Library are going to be meeting tomorrow evening from 6:30 until 7:30. And this is where the 12 to 18-year-olds, they're in charge. They get to say, hey, this is the space for teens to make it safe, but also fun and exciting, because I think it's cool that teenagers want to hang out at the library. So if your teenager's interest in that has the summer off, they can meet up, talk about what they would like to see at their local library this Wednesday from 6:30 until 7:30.
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3: More clouds and sunshine Tuesday with scattered areas of rain and thunderstorms. Warm and humid with highs in the upper 70s to lower 80s. Mostly cloudy skies, with scattered thundershowers around Tuesday night, low 60 to 65. Scattered rain and storms on Wednesday, highs near 80 degrees. I'm meteorologist David Boyd, and the Storm Track Foul Weather Center. 88.

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0: Hey, good morning, and thanks for joining us. 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
1: You got to love it when you reach that point where cooking dinner is something you're simply not capable of. And I have been at that point now, I think, for a few weeks. I don't know why, because I'm a pretty good cook, and I love to cook, but I'm just at this point. So I think about making dinner, and I think about, honestly, it's time. Like, what is going to take the least amount of time?
0: Yeah, I get that.
1: Yeah. And so I'm like, oh, I don't feel like making that. So then I just start eating random handfuls of things. Do you do this?
0: Yeah.
1: Like, I start eating the ingredients for the meal. It's like, oh, okay, I'm going to pop a couple of croutons in my mouth, but I'm not going to go make a salad. Oh, look, here's some shredded cheese. And I just eat the ingredients, and I just call that dinner, which honestly is allowed because I'm a grown-up.

You know that feeling when a song speaks to where you are? That doesn't have to end when you leave the car. The WCQR app keeps encouragement with you all day long.

0: Good morning, and thanks for joining us. We are Rhonda and Adam, and this is 88.3 WCQR.
1: Oh, we are supposed to forgive, right? We are commanded to forgive. 70 times 7. Love your enemies, forgive. But they don't deserve it, you think. They don't deserve it. I've had that thought.
0: Yeah.
1: I've had it. I don't know. The Lord must be working on my heart because I'm seeing a lot of things related to this. Because you're right about it.
0: True.
1: You're absolutely right. Like, they don't really deserve it. But you know what? We didn't deserve it either.
0: No.
1: We didn't.
0: Yeah.
1: You know, hallelujah that God did not send Jesus to the earth and say, okay, you're going to die for that one. Oh, no, not her. No, no, you don't know what she's done. Okay, yeah, you can die for him and her. Oh, not him, though. You don't know what he's done. Thank the Lord that that was not the case.
0: Yeah.
1: So when you think to yourself, oh, but they don't deserve forgiveness, neither did you. So forgive them.

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3: All right, Tri-Cities, we can expect some areas of morning rain, clouds, and some sunshine for this afternoon. Warm and humid, scattered showers and storms around the times today. Highs will be in the upper 70s and lower 80s with light winds. For tonight, expect mostly cloudy skies, some scattered showers, overnight lows dropping to the low to mid 60s with light winds. For Wednesday, we expect mostly cloudy skies, scattered showers and storms around the times. Warm and humid conditions, high temperatures around 80 degrees. From the Storm Track 5 Weather Center, I'm meteorologist Kit Alexander.

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2: I do not have any details for this story, so I'm going to make some up.
1: Oh,
2: but
1: good.
2: I do know okay. the gist of it here. So there are parrots. They are called African gray parrots.
1: Okay.
2: They are large gray parrots, but that's the name of them.
1: Sounds
2: African
1: good.
2: Grays. And they're very intelligent and they can learn up to, they can get to the vocabulary of a
1: really?
2: 2-year-old.
1: What?
2: This is true.
1: Wow.
2: Google it, Adam. Google okay. it. Read a book. Okay. Google it.
1: Well, you told me some of you told me some of the facts were not going to be factual.
2: This is factual.
1: So okay.
2: I'm leading into this with facts. I'm taking the facts I know and then I'm going to make up the end because
1: oh, okay.
2: I don't know the end.
1: Okay.
2: So this African gray parrot that belonged to a family in Britain. So follow
1: uh-huh.
2: along here.
1: I'm following.
2: Because we're getting multiple countries involved.
1: We're in Africa, now we're in Europe.
2: Oh, but it gets better.
1: Okay.
2: So this African gray parrot that lived, that was a pet
1: uh-huh.
2: for a family in Great Britain, got out of its cage, flew off. Oh. They thought it was gone.
1: Mm-hmm. Did it go back to Africa?
2: No, it gets better. It gets better. 4 years later, it came back.
1: No.
2: Speaking Spanish.
1: No.
2: I'm not kidding.

0: God sees you. We want you to know that. Hey, good morning to you. We are Rhonda and Adam, and thanks for stopping in here at 88.3 WCQR.
1: Mm-hmm. One of the names of God, Elroy, or some say Elroy-E, the God who sees you. And it's not just a name, because if you go to the Old Testament, Hagar was a servant mm-hmm. who had run away, and she was the only person in the Old Testament to actually give God a name. Not in some big palace, not in worship. It's when she was hiding, and she said, "You are the God who sees me." Mm. And she wasn't just saying, "Hey, God noticed me. Hey, there's Hagar running around." She was saying, "In the very place that I thought I was forgotten, I realized I was being watched over all along." And so this is the God that also sees you and all the stuff that you're in. He's mm-hmm. going to meet you in it, not later, right. not when it all gets resolved and fixed up. He is right there in the middle of it. He is the God who knows you, who listens to you. He is the God who sees you. You are not invisible. You are not overlooked. You are not alone. You are seen fully, deeply, and personally.

0: 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Check. Music? Check. It's time for a little bit of coffee and a whole lot of Jesus. 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
1: I'll praise you.

0: Sometimes showing up can really change a life. Hey, good morning. We are Rhonda and Adam, and thanks for joining us here at 88.3 WCQR.
1: And sometimes showing up can save a life, which was the case in Fort Worth, Texas last weekend, because a 19-year-old volunteer named Alex, well, he was volunteering to deliver Meals on Wheels. Mm-hmm. And he arrived at the home of an elderly woman. They called her Miss Lana, but no one came to the door. Now, she did have one of those Ring doorbell cameras.
0: Yeah.
1: She was in the middle of a severe diabetic episode. Ooh. She was unable to move. Mm. But using that doorbell camera, she called out for help, you know, to Alex. And she said, Alex, I'm afraid I'm going to die. I need help. And so he kept her calm. He used his cell phone, obviously, to call 911. They got there just in about 5 minutes. They were able to stabilize her. Oh, but the paramedics did say that Alex's timing was critical, thinking that she would not have survived if he had not shown up at that exact moment, which, as we know, is what we call a God incident, not a coincidence.
0: That's right.
1: But what started out as just a simple delivery has now created this lasting bond. And yes, that reminder of how showing up to serve can truly save a life.

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1: It happens. 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

0: 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We are Rhonda and Adam here at 88.3 WCQR, where it's time for the Daily Power Verse.
1: I'm just going to take this first part and just make it what I say every single day. Okay. Lead me, O Lord.
0: Mm-hmm.
1: And that's how it begins. That is in the book of Psalms, chapter 5, verse 8. And it continues. It starts with, lead me, O Lord, in your righteousness, because of my enemies, make your way straight before me.

our Tri-Cities, we can expect some areas of morning rain, clouds, and some sunshine for this afternoon. Warm and humid, scattered showers and storms around the times today. Highs will be in the upper 70s and lower 80s with light winds. For tonight, expect mostly cloudy skies, some scattered showers, overnight lows dropping to the low to mid 60s with light winds. For Wednesday, we expect mostly cloudy skies, scattered showers and storms around the times. Warm and humid conditions, high temperatures around 80 degrees. From the StoreTrack 5 Weather Center, I'm meteorologist Kit Alexander. 80.

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0: somebody you don't know very well hurts your feelings, it still hurts. Mm-hmm. But that hurt goes away, you know, pretty quickly.
1: Yeah, kind of brush it
0: off. It's like, oh, you know, it upsets you maybe for a day or so. And
1: yeah.
0: And you kind of, as we say, get over it. Mm-hmm. But oh my goodness, when somebody who has great significance in your life, a parent, a spouse, a really close friend, when they hurt you, and I mean hurt you badly, or just something just leaves your heart just feeling like so shattered. Mm-hmm. It's hard. It's just difficult. I don't know what else to say other than that God can give you a balm for your heart, because Jesus is the one who will never leave you. He will never forsake you. So sometimes you don't get that apology from that person that hurt you. Mm-hmm. Sometimes they don't even know how badly they've hurt you.
1: Sure.
0: And so if they've made you feel less than, if they've made you feel just really broken, just want to remind you today that you are known, that you belong, that you are important, you are valuable, you are secure, and you are loved by God without end.

0: Your place for songs and stories of hope.
1: I was driving down the road and I was talking to God about a situation I was in, and I was having a difficult time, and I was like, God, I just need a sign from you to let me know that I'm on the right track. And I literally looked up, and there's a little church on the side of the road, on a back road that I don't normally take. And

0: And the church billboard sign said, if you're looking for a sign from God, this is it. And I mean, I was just wowed. I literally turned around, parked my car in their parking lot, took a picture of it, and I just keep it because it just reminds me that even though sometimes I feel like my problems are big and God ain't hearing me, you know, it just reminds me that He takes time and He listens and cares enough to give me an answer on the side of the road. I just thought that was amazing.
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Hey, this is Michael with 88.3 WCQR, and welcome in to either a true Tuesday for you, or it might be a Monday Tuesday, depending on, I guess, if you had yesterday off. But, you know, as you step into a new week, sometimes they can be, you know, a little daunting, not very exciting. Maybe you're a little bummed out. You're like, beginning of another week. Here we go. But, you know, something I'm reminded of that stuck out in a sermon a while back. They said this: joy is not an emotion or a feeling. It's a choice. You can't wait for it to come. And I love it because it's true, right? Happiness, very much based on our circumstances. Sometimes I'm happy, sometimes I'm not. Usually that has to do with what I've bumped into that day. But joy is something that we can't choose. And we can choose it as Christians because we have this overarching thing that is true regardless of what's going on in our lives. And that is this: if we believe in Jesus, we're saved and our future is secure because of what he did on the cross, covering our sins. And it really doesn't matter how good a day is, what's happening on within in it, because I can choose to celebrate, because the thing that is most important, salvation, being in heaven with him, like the most important thing is secure because of what he ended up doing. And so we can choose joy, even on those rough beginning of the weekdays. And so whether today is a true Tuesday for you or it is a Monday, Tuesday, I want to encourage you, choose joy and raise that hallelujah because of what he has done for us.

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This is Michael with 88.3 WCQR. And my parents here a while ago, they were talking over some apps that had been helping them. And one of those was for just memorizing scripture. And it was actually pretty cool as it went. It would put blanks in there. You could fill in with more words. It would read the scripture to you so you could learn it audibly. Or also, like, you could get rid of all of it and just it would show you the first letter and you tried to guess the rest of it. And I was like, that's pretty cool. I actually went on to download that one. But what was so funny is next, I guess mom ratted out dad on this. There was another one in general for prayer request. And mom said, you know what dad said about this? I said, what? She said, I was talking to him the other day and he said, man, this is really helpful. It's gotten my prayer time down to 20 minutes. And I was like, that sounds a little, you know, maybe not what we're aiming for right here. And he's like, yeah, that didn't come out right. So technology can help you. It can help you memorize verses and it can help you get your prayer time down to 20 minutes. We're kidding about that one, God.

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Where you've been is not as important as where you're going. And we're here to remind you every song and every testimony you hear on 88.3 WCQR is a God story.

Hey, this is Michael with 88.3 WCQR. And years ago, back in the day, I was working at Dino's in downtown Elizabethton. I was a dishwasher, which meant that I washed dishes. So as I would go through the day, though, I would always be like, okay, how do you make the time seem to go a little bit quicker? And one of the things I did is I tried to not look at the clock as long as possible, but I knew when it made it to the halfway point of my shift, it was basically over. Like in my mind, I'm like, once we make it halfway, we're basically done. And just having that little brain thought, you know, pop in, it helped. It made, you know, the day feel like it went quicker. And, you know, I think we can think about other things within that light as well. And I heard this a while back because, you know, we're about to step into another song, you know, maybe 2 or plus minutes or so. But every 2 minutes we go through, we're 2 minutes closer to all things being made new. And that's true from one of two different ways, because, you know, as we go through 2 minutes, we're either closer to Jesus coming back again, or we're closer to going on ourselves to be with him, which means that the heartache and the brokenness that we're wandering through because we're living in a broken world, it's not going to be here forever. Every second that ticks by, we're closer to being with Jesus, our perfect Savior forever. And so don't dwell too much on the hardship that's here today. Dwell instead on what's in front of us, as God is going to make all things new.

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1: All right, Tri-Cities, we can expect some areas of morning rain, clouds, and some sunshine for this afternoon. Warm and humid, scattered showers and storms around the times today. Highs will be in the upper 70s and lower 80s with light winds. For tonight, expect mostly cloudy skies, some scattered showers, overnight lows dropping to the low to mid 60s with light winds. For Wednesday, we expect mostly cloudy skies, scattered showers and storms around the times. Warm and humid conditions, high temperatures around 80 degrees. From the Storm Track 5 Weather Center, I'm meteorologist Kit Alexander. 80.

There are always so many exciting events happening here in our community. This is Michael with 88.3 WCQR. And I'll go ahead and say that you can both check these out and you can submit them by coming over to WCQR.org and putting them on the events calendar. And I'll tell you what, you probably have a few VBSs happening over here. It's a good place to go and place them for those that are looking at them this summer. But, you know, just a couple events that are on the events calendar I see here. Going in this week. Here on Tuesday night, you have Celebrate Recovery happening at Highlands Fellowship over at the Bristol campus. And so, you know, there's a 12-step discipleship program that is going to be going on through this. For those who want help with struggles, including addiction, past hurts, codependency, I mean, so many other things like that. And I'm going to tell you, we all need help at some point. This is happening through Celebrate Recovery, once again, at Highlands Fellowship. And then also seeing this, Praise by the Pool, Wetlands Water Park. It is back open and here tomorrow between 6 o'clock and 9 o'clock. There's going to be a special evening of fellowship with worship, water park fun. And yeah, makes sense at a water park. And it's a time that is going to be designed here for local churches, youth groups, and community members of all ages. Now, admission on there, it looks like it's still $6. But it says worship, fellowship, and baptisms. Praise by the Pool happening here tomorrow. But once again, if you want to check out some of these things, come on over to the events calendar. Also, once again, don't forget to

0: Psalm 111 begins with an imperative, a command. Praise the Lord. The very fact that God commands praise means it must be a matter of decision, of commitment, not merely a response to pleasant circumstances.
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0: We are called to be people who choose praise. We are called to give thanks with our whole heart, which means to have a single object of thanks and praise. This is not as much about our intensity or fervor as it is about the recipient of our praise and thanks. We turn our hearts to God, who is the very reason we praise and thank at all. And this is a corporate command, not just something each of us does individually. Christians praise and give thanks together. We need each other to do this. My rejoicing runs out and dries up if I do not share it. I miss so many reasons to rejoice if you do not share things that I wouldn't otherwise see. We must know one another, hear one another, see the Lord's works in and through one another so that we can give thanks with our whole hearts in the congregation, as the text says. This is part of the reason why isolation is so dangerous and why God designed us to be in Christian community, to be in church. We need to hear the thankfulness and rejoicing of others and to share our own for the sake of collective joy and encouragement and for the sake of honoring our Lord.
1: Author speaker Barnabas Piper is a pastor at Emmanuel Nashville. 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

and sing it there, Christian Stanfield. This is Michael with 88.3 WCQR. You call our name, and we came running out of the grave. Like, that's pretty awesome, isn't it? We're told in Scripture that we are co-heirs with Christ, which means, we kind of get that inheritance of being in heaven with him someday because of what he did for us. And so I think I agree here with Matthew West coming up next. I can't do a lot of things good, but for every struggle that I have, every place I fall short, there is God standing, there is Jesus standing, being strong and picking me back up again. And that's why we can sing about his goodness every single day. Let's go ahead and step into it. Once again, over here from Matthew West.

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You know that feeling when a song speaks to where you are? That doesn't have to end when you leave the car. The WCQR app keeps encouragement with you all day long.

Welcome in. This is Michael with 88.3 WCQR. And guess what time it is? Well, yes, it might be time to buy some sunscreen. Because even if you don't need it today, summer is a-coming. But while you're going to get the sunscreen, let's put on our thinky caps as well, because it is, in fact, time for a little bit of Bible trivia. So you have your thinky caps on. Okay, here we go. Question for this round, it'd be this. How many sons did Jacob have? Yeah, it's a good thing I did ask about Abraham, because Father Abraham had many sons. Many sons had Father Abraham. I'm one of them, and so are you. So let's go praise the Lord. Man, that is ingrained in my head. I haven't thought about that in a minute. But once again, how many sons did Jacob have? And are you ready for this trick question answer? Yeah, we'll see. It wasn't actually a trick question. The correct answer is 12, and you can find this over in Genesis 35, 23 through 27. And so if you got this right this time, congratulations. You know the number of sons that Jacob had. If not, no worries. You'll have a chance next time we're back with Bible trivia.

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Right when hope was running out, the right song found you. 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

Welcome in. This is Michael with 88.3 WCQR. In today's power verse, it is found over in Psalm 5:8, and it says this: "Lead me, Lord, in your righteousness. Because of my enemies, make your way straight before me." And I tell you what, this was written over here from David, and he had a few enemies as he went through the course of his life. I mean, just to keep the list short, the Philistines, they were like the continual rival of Israel. You have foreign nations, so the Moabites, Edomites, all the Ites, it felt like, Syria, the Armenes of Damascus. You have the Amalekites. And then even on a personal level, who were enemies of David? Sheba, Absalom. I mean, that's David's own son. King Saul, a man that he continued follow faithfully. And so if you look at David, man, hard life. If you look at a man after God's own heart, but that didn't mean that there wasn't hardship around him, because there was constantly hardship around Israel. And you see, even there was hardship within the inner circle over here with David, which is why, you know, you get these beautiful psalms from him where he's like, it is hard, but God, you are good. And so the call from David is this: because of his enemies, lead me, Lord, in your righteousness. Because of my enemies, make your way straight before me. Sometimes you have to wonder, would have David come before God so often, giving us all these beautiful psalms, if he didn't walk through hardship? What benefit has come out of it because of the hardship he walked through? The call of David's heart should be the same one for us here today, that as we walk through difficulties, we fall at the feet of Jesus and say, I can't hold it together, but you can. Lead me, Lord, in your righteousness, and make your way straight.

our Tri-Cities, we can expect some areas of morning rain, clouds, and some sunshine for this afternoon. Warm and humid, scattered showers and storms around the times today. Highs will be in the upper 70s and lower 80s with light winds. For tonight, expect mostly cloudy skies, some scattered showers, overnight lows dropping to the low to mid 60s with light winds. For Wednesday, we expect mostly cloudy skies, scattered showers and storms around the times. Warm and humid conditions, high temperatures around 80 degrees. From the StoreTrack 5 Weather Center, I'm meteorologist Kit Alexander. 80.

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0: welcome in. This is Michael with 88.3 WCQR. And this next song is wonderful how it came about because Mr. Rhett Walker was going out to do a songwrite with Matthew West. He had nothing on his heart, nothing on his mind. I understand how that is sometimes. And he prayed about it. And then he went over, I think he said the TikTok, and he found this snippet of a sermon over by Alistair Begg. And he's like, this is great. I think God wants me to write a song on this. And so he gets over to Matthew West's place, and Matthew West opens the door, and he's like, hey, I think that we need to write a song based on this sermon over here from Alistair Begg. And you know, kind of how God does sometimes. But without further ado, we're going to listen to a little piece of audio going into this that inspired the song as we step into this one by Rhett Walker.
1: Think about the thief on the cross. And what an immense, I can't wait to find that fellow one day to ask him, how did that shake out for you? Because you were cussing the guy out with your friend. You'd never been in a Bible study. You never got baptized. You didn't know a thing about church membership. And yet you made it. You made it. How did you make it? That's what the angel must have said, you know, like, what are you doing here? Well, I don't know. What do you mean you don't know? Well, like, because I don't know. Well, you know, excuse me, let me get my supervisor. They go get the supervisor in. So, we're just a few questions for you. First of all, Are you clear on the doctrine of justification by faith? The guy said, I never heard of it in my life. And what about, let's just go to the doctrine of scripture immediately. This guy's just staring. And eventually in frustration, he says, on what basis are you here? And he said, the man on the middle cross said, I can come.

0: Your way to stay connected to faith throughout the day.
1: Going through this journey with muscular dystrophy with my son, Will. He is 23. He is wheelchair bound. He goes to college 2 days a week. You know, and he faces challenges of his own, but he doesn't let it get the best of him. And we currently are in active heart failure with him. He's continuing to retain fluid, but on the upper side of that, he looks good. We're not having any other symptoms than the fluid. So in a way, I feel like God has got him stable in that aspect. And I would want to say this to any special needs parent. It is tiring. We do get worn out. We do get to the place that we're like, how can we go on? But then we look at them and their strength. And then we have to be like, okay, God, we need that kind of strength that they have. So they kind of witness to us. It's just amazing of what he can go through and what a witness he can be and an inspiration to so many.
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Hi, sing it, Stephen McWhorter. This is Michael with 88.3 WCQR. And, you know, I like it when songs almost fit well together. Like, it feels like you put it together in a worship set, not that it was randomly generated over here by Music Masters. But, you know, Come Jesus Come, like, we've been waiting so long, right? We know that we are in a broken world. It doesn't take a lot of years to kind of realize that the hard things happen because the world is falling apart because of sin. But, you know, we also know that we're not going to be here forever. We get to look forward to either, yes, Jesus coming back and showing up again, or us going on to be with him as we step into a perfect heaven when our days are done. But either way, the hope is there for us as Christians because of who Jesus is and because of what he's done for you and me. But you know, as we're walking through the day, maybe it's true what's sung next by Mr. Phil Wickham. Here we are with Homesick for Heaven.

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And we're here to be your summer soundtrack. 88.3 WCQO.

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Welcome in. This is Michael with 88.3 WCQR, and it is time for, yes, an oldie but a goodie. So many wonderful, beautiful Christian songs have come out, and then we've slept a few times, and we've forgotten about them. And so I like to circle back around to bring one back every day for a spin on radio. So with that being said, on to our song and artist here for this afternoon. But this is an artist that broke on the scene over in 2007. And when she did it in such a big way. Having, you know, a couple songs make it over into the top 10. Also, the first album being nominated for a Grammy, which is pretty incredible in and of itself. But she ended up putting out a total of 6 studio albums over from 2007 until 2022. And honestly, we'd probably still have a very strong career of the day if she didn't pass away over here in 2024. But known for her encouraging messages and joyful, uplifting personality, this song kind of is in that realm as well. Because as we walk through the world, man is really broken. It's really hard. Difficult things happen in the daily. But we don't have to live in those. As Christians, this song kind of points back to our perspective that, hey, it's only the broken world. We know there's more. Jesus can give us bright moments as we're going through life here on earth. But, you know, it's going to be so much better when someday we're in our perfect heaven with our perfect Savior forever. And so without further ado, we're going to step into this song over from an American Idol winner who went to Christian music right after. This is Mandisa with Only the World from 2007.

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And you know how you have a song and it brings on a memory, and sometimes you're like, it reminds me of time with my grandparents, or it reminds me of the time I was going through a hard time and God pulled me back, you know, all that good stuff. Well, that last song, it is a wonderful song. I really do enjoy it, Your Way's Better by Forrest Frank. But the memory I have associated with it is dancing with a toddler of one of my close friends and trying to attempt a break dancing move and injuring my back and pulling a muscle where it bothered me for about 2 to 3 weeks. So, some memories associated with songs are good and other ones are bad, and still others you're just like, oh, that reminds me that I'm getting older.

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1: WCQI. All right, Tri-Cities, we can expect some areas of morning rain, clouds, and some sunshine for this afternoon. Warm and humid, scattered showers and storms around the times today. Highs will be in the upper 70s and lower 80s with light winds. For tonight, expect mostly cloudy skies, some scattered showers, overnight lows dropping to the low to mid 60s with light winds. For Wednesday, we expect mostly cloudy skies, scattered showers and storms around the times. Warm and humid conditions, high temperatures around 80 degrees. From the Storm Track 5 Weather Center, I'm meteorologist Kit Alexander.

Welcome in. This is Michael with 88.3 WCQR. And coming up next, a wonderful song from Brian and Katie Torwalt, Hallelujah and the Hard Things. And I like this because, you know, God has saved us. Our salvation is secure regardless of if things are good and or bad as we walk through life. Let's say we have a reason to raise a hallelujah through the hard things because Jesus still died for us regardless of what happened. But, you know, this is actually taken to another level. And I saw and I'm like, oh, man, that's good. And it said ministry. And it had a colon, so it's definition it's saying in this case. Ministry. When someone else is healed by the oil that came from your crushing. I'm like, because, you know, that's how God works sometimes. That's sometimes the good that God works through the hard circumstances. Yes, we go through hard things, but sometimes because we went through them, we're then able to do ministry. We're able to talk and to bring healing and clarity or walk with someone through some of the hardest things that they're going through because we too went through it. And so I want to encourage you. I don't know what you're going through today, but we can still serve Jesus. We can still lift up a hallelujah because of what he's done for us, knowing that he can change the circumstance or he can allow us after we get to the other side to then minister to others who are going through the same things. A hallelujah in the hard things.

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1: Years ago, when I was going through some struggles in my life, I actually went through a drive-thru. 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And someone bought my meal and they left a little message saying, you know, it was the challenge from the radio station. And so I ended up turning on the radio station that day. And honestly, I haven't turned it off since then. That's all I listen to. And then I've got my husband and my kids. That's all we all listen to. And it's been going, gosh, probably 6-7 years now. And I think it makes you more positive, you know, listening to the stories and the songs, and they're just inspirational.
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It apparently is good, but it feels like a little much. This is Michael with 88.3 WCQR, and I don't know if you feel this way about things, but I was over at some of my friend's house the other day, and I was like, do you feel like... taking the vitamins or the supplements, it just feels like too much. And they were like, well, between that regular medication, maybe yes. I was like, honestly, because I'm taking like the B12 and the D3 and the omegas. And I was like, I feel like I have a small handful of stuff to take every morning. I'm like, this can't be it. There has to be another way. One of my friends said he kind of said off of that, he said, well, if you have a healthy diet, I'm like, okay, well, fair enough. I guess my diet isn't very healthy. So supplements it is. I'll continue taking a handful of those in the morning.

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We're not promised that things will go well just because we're doing what God has called us to. This is Michael with 88.3 WCQR. And whenever I even say that, it's like, no, that can't be true. You might be even thinking it yourself. But I mean, it is true. Who is the best person at following God's will throughout, you know, all of time? Well, that would be the Son, as he came to earth and he went to the cross for you and for me. Our Savior and Lord, he followed God, and yet he was hated, he was despised, so much so that they eventually put him to death on a cross. And if that's what happened to our Savior, I think we're going to walk through some hard stuff every once in a while. But, you know, I have this reminder on my desk, and I have to look at it every once in a while. It says, trust God and do good. Leave the results up to him. Because, you know, that's all we can do in any circumstance. We can go, God, what would you have us do in this situation or this season of life? And we can do good in it. And it's not always going to go the way that we want it to, because we live in a broken world where hard things are going to continually happen. But guess what? His hand is over it. He's not surprised by anything. And so I just want to encourage you. I don't know what the situation is today, but trust God and do good.

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0: Hey, this is Michael with 88.3 WCQR. And up next is a wonderful song over here from Elevation Worship, helping us, you know, praise and point back to God. But I always love hearing a little bit from the artist behind the song. And so without further ado, let's go ahead and let them intro this next one.
1: Hey, everyone, I'm Chris from Elevation Worship. Our new song, Alleluia, is built on one simple truth. I didn't wake up today by accident. I've been gifted another day by God, and I get to choose what to do with it. And this song shouts, I came to praise. That's why I woke up today. So no matter what I'm walking through, God is worthy. No matter how I'm feeling, He's still faithful, and He deserves my praise.

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1: All right, Tri-Cities, we can expect some areas of morning rain, clouds, and some sunshine for this afternoon. Warm and humid, scattered showers and storms around the times today. Highs will be in the upper 70s and lower 80s with light winds. For tonight, expect mostly cloudy skies, some scattered showers, overnight lows dropping to the low to mid 60s with light winds. For Wednesday, we expect mostly cloudy skies, scattered showers and storms around the times. Warm and humid conditions, high temperatures around 80 degrees. From the Storm Track 5 Weather Center, I'm meteorologist Kit Alexander. 80.

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hope that you had a restful weekend. This is Michael with 88.3 WCQR. And it was funny, I was over at a friend's house here on Saturday night, and as I was hanging out, they were like, hey, so what did you get into the day? And I was like, nothing. They were like, nothing. You usually don't do nothing. I was like, I usually don't, but I did nothing. I was like, not only did I not do anything I didn't want to do, I didn't even do anything I wanted to do. I was like, I did nothing. I took a lot of naps. I ran like 3 miles. Like that was the extent of what I did during the course of the day. And so we were just kind of chatting, and you know, the way that I'm wired, and actually one of them was wired the same way as well, is that I love accomplishing things. Usually I look back on a day and go, it is as beneficial as it was because of these things that were accomplished. And as I kind of explained, the way it feels to me is that there are browsers open in my head of things that need to happen, and I can't rest until all of those things are finished, which is unfortunate because, you know, most times in life there are always something to do. But Saturday was one of those. Well, actually, not exception. I think I had most everything done going into Saturday, but I stepped into it and I was like, oh, what am I going to do today? And what it equated to is I was like, I'm doing nothing. And I took many naps and jogged a little bit. But I tell you what, having my nothing day, it was a pretty refreshing day, I guess.

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1: I was driving down the road and I was talking to God about a situation I was in, and I was having a difficult time, and I was like, God, I just need a sign from you to let me know that I'm on the right track. And I literally looked up, and there's a little church on the side of the road on a back road that I don't normally take. And the church billboard sign said, if you're looking for a sign from God, this is it. And I mean, I was just wowed. I literally turned around, parked my car in their parking lot, took a picture of it, and I just keep it because it just reminds me that even though sometimes I feel like my problems are big and God ain't hearing me, you know, it just reminds me that He takes time and He listens and cares enough to give me an answer on the side of the road. I just thought that was amazing.
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We've been blessed with a good number of things. This is Michael with 88.3 WCQR. But you know, as Emerson Day sang here a second ago, we have to say Satan get behind me sometimes just because, the enemy's coming after us. He's trying to wear us down. He's trying to whisper and deceive into our ears. And so I saw this and it says Satan got Adam and Eve to focus on one fruit when God had given them a whole garden. That's how he works. He gets you to focus on the one thing you don't have instead of all of the blessings you do have. Trust that God knows what you need and will supply it when you need it. And I completely agree. How many things has God blessed us with on a daily basis? Well, too many to count, honestly. From food we can get readily, to water, to roofs over our heads, to individuals we can interact with, to transportation. I mean, the list just goes on and on and on and on. And yet so often we focus on the one thing we don't have. I want to encourage you here today. Just lean in a little bit. And remember that God has been incredibly good, so much so that he even sent his own son to lay down his life for you and for me. For every one thing we don't have in our life, there's 1,000 other things to be thankful for because of our good God.

Whether you're driving across town or across the country, your favorite music goes with you. 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

tell you why a lot of wonderfully talented individuals here in our community. This is Michael with 88.3 WCQR, and those can play out in a lot of different ways, but the way this plays out is it's a musical that myself, about 10 others, got to go and see this weekend. And I don't know if you have ever seen The Prince of Egypt. It is one of my favorite, I guess, cartoon films. Phenomenal soundtrack. If you haven't watched in a while, maybe worth going back and taking a look. But this was a musical that was based off of that. And so they brought it to live on stage. I came in with, you know, pretty high expectations, and I feel like they were exceeded. Once again, it was just so very well done. And so it was a wonderful time with friends, a wonderful time with community, a wonderful time seeing one of those things brought to life over on the stage. Once again, God has given some people some very good talent over here in our community.

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For those who had an extended weekend, I hope all went well and you got a little bit of R&R. This is Michael with 88.3 WCQR, and so much you can get into with that, that extra day for those who had it here this round. But I tell you what, I had a pretty good weekend overall. I watched a NASCAR race, got to see a musical, did absolutely nothing on Saturday, had church stuff on Sunday. Like I said, pretty good overall. But I came into the office and two of my coworkers who shall not be named, I think we're on the other side of spectrum. So I'm on the good, relaxing, fun side of the spectrum. And they were on the, a terrible side of the spectrum is what I'll say, because it is one of the things that I loathe most, though I know not everybody falls into this category. They both told me that they painted. I'm like, oh, I mean, literally, I would do anything over painting. That is my least favorite thing. But more power to them for at least the outcome of

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1: Alright, Tri-Cities, we can expect some areas of morning rain, clouds, and some sunshine for this afternoon. Warm and humid, scattered showers and storms around the times today. Highs will be in the upper 70s and lower 80s with light winds. For tonight, expect mostly cloudy skies, some scattered showers, overnight lows dropping to the low to mid 60s with light winds. For Wednesday, we expect mostly cloudy skies, scattered showers and storms around the times. Warm and humid conditions, high temperatures around 80 degrees. From the Storm Track 5 Weather Center, I'm meteorologist Kit Alexander. 80.

Welcome in. This is Michael with 88.3 WCQR, and it is time for a game that I like to call Top 5. And for those who have not participated in Top 5 before, this is how it goes. I'm going to pose a question to you. You have the duration of the next song to come up with your Top 5 answers, and we usually go, hey, you can get 3 out of 5? Yeah, we're going to count that as a win for the day. So with that being said, are you ready for your question for Top 5 today? Okay, here we go. A question for this round would be this. What are the highest grossing fast food brands over here in the U.S.? Once again, what are the highest grossing fast food brands in the U.S.? And so as you are mulling that over, we're going to go ahead and step into a wonderful song over here from Caleb and John. Here they are with Hallelujah Feeling.

Welcome back. This is Michael with 88.3 WCQR. And on the front end of that song, the question was posed for top five today. What are the top five highest grossing fast food chains in the U.S.? And I'm going to go ahead and tell you, just in case you want to change your answers real quick. they at least have to serve some sort of food, at least a little bit. We say fast food and we immediately go to some of them. And so with that being said, let's see what you got locked in here this round for top five. All right, so in fifth place, we have Wendy's coming in at $12.6 billion. Next, a little bit of a jump up with Taco Bell coming in that fourth position, $16.2 billion. Next, in third, is Chick-fil-A coming in at $22.7 billion. Number two, this was the sneaky one a little bit, at least in my opinion. Starbucks

creating a new brand here. Starbucks coming in at $31.5 billion. And then it is just crazy to me, the jump coming up to number one, because coming in at $54.5 billion annually, we have McDonald's. And so if you got 3 out of 5 this time, congratulations. You know your stuff. If not, no worries. You'll have a chance next time. We're back on over with Top 5. Let's go ahead and step into another song over here from CeCe Winehouse. Here she is with Worthy of It All.

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1: Going through this journey with muscular dystrophy with my son, Will. He is 23. He is wheelchair bound. He goes to college 2 days a week, you know, and he faces challenges of his own, but he doesn't let it get the best of him. And we currently are in active heart failure with him. He's continuing to retain fluid, but on the upper side of that, he looks good. We're not having any other symptoms than the fluid. So in a way, I feel like God has got him stable in that aspect. And I would want to say this to any special needs parent. It is tiring. We do get worn out. We do get to the place that we're like, how can we go on? But then we look at them and their strength. And then we have to be like, okay, God, we need that kind of strength that they have. So they kind of witness to us. It's just amazing of what he can go through and what a witness he can be and an inspiration to so many.
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1: I'm so sorry, y'all. I really am.
0: But they're dad jokes. It's time for the dad joke of the day.
1: Yes, it is time, and here it comes. We are so glad you're hanging out with us. Christian and Amanda here with you.
2: So what did the ocean say to the beach?
1: What?
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1: What kind of changes have you already seen with routines changing, with schedules changing because school is out? Good afternoon. We are Christian and Amanda on WCQR.
2: And I found out the other day that I can actually sleep in like another 30 minutes. So I got up at my normal time, which is around 5:30, and, you know, would start getting ready. And normally I'd get the kids up and, you know, do breakfast and everything. But with the kids being out, I now just sat there and I was like, oh, I don't have to leave for another like 30 minutes and I'm wide awake and I'm up and at them. And so I now can sleep in to like 6 o'clock, which is quite nice.

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0: Happy Monday. You're listening to Christian and Amanda here on WCQR. And I know it's not Monday, but it sure feels like a Monday.
1: I know. It's the Mondayest of Tuesdays, yes. I think we have had in a very long time. If you enjoyed a day off yesterday, I know how that feeling can be. We got here this morning, I was like, oh, it's Tuesday. We have staff meeting. We got to get ready. Yeah. And so, yeah, definitely feeling the Monday vibes today on a Tuesday.

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1: WCQI. Most of cloudy skies are in the forecast for tonight. We'll have a few scattered showers. Overnight lows will drop into the low to mid-60s with some areas of fog and light winds. For Wednesday, expect clouds and some sunshine, scattered showers and thunderstorms around at times, warm and humid conditions, high temperatures back to the upper 70s and lower 80s, southwest winds 10 miles per hour or less, a few scattered showers for Thursday, and slightly less rain chances as we head into Friday and also the weekend. From StormTrack 5 Weather Center, I'm meteorologist Kit Alexander. 80.

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Know that God is using what you hear on 88.3 WCQR to change your life. It's not a coincidence. It's your God story.

0: That is Hillsong United and Oceans. 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You know, hearing that song, especially the title of it, Oceans. 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Christian, your dad joke today was about the beach and the ocean.
1: I wonder if you can tell what's on my mind
0: right now. 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

cycles. And so, you know, making sure all that stuff's prepared and ready, making sure we have, you know, the beach chairs. 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And yeah, just a lot of preparation goes into going on vacation, and which I'm very much looking forward to it. But not going to lie, this week is a hair on the stressful side.

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1: Years ago, when I was going through some struggles in my life, I actually went through a drive-through, and while we're doing that drive-through challenge where somebody would buy your meal or buy your drink or whatever, and I wasn't listening to WCQR at that point in time, and someone bought my meal and they left a little message saying, you know, it was the challenge from the radio station. And so I ended up turning on the radio station that day, and honestly, I haven't turned it off since then. That's all I listen to, and then I've got my husband and my kids. That's all we all listen to, and it's been going, gosh, probably 6-7 years now. And I think it makes you more positive, you know, listening to the stories and the songs, and they're just inspirational.
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0: In the book of Psalms, chapter 5, verse 8, it says, "Lead me." Now, this is David speaking. It says, "Lead me, O Lord, in your righteousness because of my enemies. Make your way straight before me." 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
1: How do you respond when you feel like people or situations are coming against you? This is a great verse to remind you, to remind me that when those situations happen, we need to surrender and not try to take control or retaliate or panic. But if I'm honest, that's probably my first go-to emotion that I feel. But here you see David doesn't do that. Right here, first of the verse, he says, "Lead me, Lord." That's David saying, "Okay, Lord, you know, I'm going to surrender this. I'm going to humble myself," because we don't have all the answers, y'all. And I love this too, is that we are relying specifically on God's righteousness, not ourselves, not our character. We want to respond with holiness, grace, and truth. And then how this verse ends, "Make your way straight before me." That plea, that cry, "Lord, remove all the confusion and the obstacles," so that when you, when me, we're in the thick of a spiritual, emotional battle, the path forward can seem tangled and unclear. But cry out to God and say, "Straighten the way." That's a prayer for wisdom today.

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0: What is something that just reminds you of summer? Like, it's not summer until you're listening to Christian and Amanda here on WCQR. And one of the best things that's a reminder of summer is popsicles. Mm-hmm.
1: We definitely got the popsicles out this Memorial weekend because we were pleasantly surprised. We thought it was going to be very overcast, and it was in the morning, but then the sun broke through for most of the days over the weekend, to the point the kids were like, can we go get some popsicles? And we know how popsicles mean summertime is here, and that means the return of our popsicles in the park.
0: And so coming on June 12th, from 3 to 7, we are going to be out at Still Creek Park in Bristol. We've partnered with Bristol Parks and Recreation, as well as our sponsor, Bojangles. So there's going to be inflatables, games, a bunch of different activities for the whole family, and of course, popsicles.
1: And we're so thankful to Bristol and their partnership again this year. They have an amazing park there at Still Creek, including a splash pad.
0: Ooh,
1: and so
0: nice.
1: Definitely a way to cool off there and with popsicles. You can find all the details for our popsicles in the park at WCQR.org.

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He's transforming your life, and your story is just beginning.

0: What does retirement, you know, look like for you? You're listening to Christian and Amanda here on WCQR. And I know, you know, with schools wrapping up, a lot of teachers and school workers have stepped into that stage of retirement.
1: Retirement. And I love this story coming out of Atlanta of a recently retired principal. And he felt like he was definitely ready to retire. He was kind of ready to not be the person in the lead position, dealing with all the daily duties and things like that. But David quickly realized he enjoyed retirement, but he missed his school. Mm. And I love this. They had had posted a position there at his former school where he was a principal. They were needing a handyman.
0: Yeah.
1: Somebody that could kind of help with different things, not just janitorial, but putting mulch out, pressure washing the floors, and just doing different things, cleaning the gutters out there at the school. And David applied. And he interviewed with the new principal, and she said, absolutely. And he has really enjoyed it. And, his job title is a site manager, but he does so much more about building relationships with those kids, continue and leading by example.

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1: WCQI. Mostly cloudy skies are in the forecast for tonight. We have a few scattered showers. Overnight lows will drop into the low to mid-60s with some areas of fog and light winds. For Wednesday, expect clouds and some sunshine. Scattered showers and thunderstorms around at times. Warm and humid conditions. High temperatures back to the upper 70s and lower 80s. Southwest winds 10 miles per hour or less. A few scattered showers for Thursday and slightly less rain chances as we head into Friday and also the weekend. From StormTrack 5 Weather Center, I'm meteorologist Kit Alexander. 80.

Where you've been is not as important as where you're going. And we're here to remind you every song and every testimony you hear on 88.3 WCQR is a God story.

0: That was Kane and Rise Up. Thanks for hanging out with us this afternoon. It's Christian and Amanda here on WCQR, and we love talking about local events that are happening right here in our community. That's one of the joys, you know, about being a local radio station.
1: And Wetlands Water Park in Jonesboro is doing a really neat event tomorrow. So they had their opening this past weekend, and tomorrow they are hosting Praise by the Pool. And this is a special evening of fellowship, worship, and water park fun designed for local churches, youth group, and community members of all ages. Admission is $6 per person, but there are group rates available if you want to reach out to Wetlands directly. And there is also an

0: perfectly.
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2: I was driving down the road and I was talking to God about a situation I was in, and I was having a difficult time, and I was like, God, I just need a sign from you to let me know that I'm on the right track. And I literally looked up, and there's a little church on the side of the road on a back road that I don't normally take, and the church billboard sign said, if you're looking for a sign from God, this is it. And I mean, I was just wowed. I literally turned around, parked my car in their parking lot, took a picture of it, and I just keep it because it just reminds me that even though sometimes I feel like my problems are big and God ain't hearing me, you know, it just reminds me that He takes time and He listens and cares enough to give me an answer on the side of the road. I just thought that was amazing.
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0: I don't know what season of life you're in right now, but whatever it is, if it's a, it, especially if it's a hard season, don't let it get you down. Mm. Trust that God can handle this. And if you need a little bit of reassurance, you don't have to look very far in the Bible to find a story to see that God can handle any season that you're in.
1: For a season, Peter went back to fishing after thinking he failed Jesus. The next season, he was boldly preaching to thousands. For a season, Paul sat in prison, you know, fought for following Jesus. The next season, his letters were shaping the early church. For a season, Lazarus was buried behind a stone. The next moment, Jesus called him back to life. God is able to turn around the very thing that felt final for you. So if this season feels heavy, don't assume that God is finished yet.

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1: We know all many schools have wrapped up. Many of you are finishing up here in the last few days. Still have some graduations coming up this week. And I definitely felt the Maycember last week with my nieces and my nephew having a lot of different things at their schools, including my niece Remington. She graduated from kindergarten on Friday morning. And so I'd already been to a couple events already. And I thought I looked okay. I thought I dressed okay, all of us. But then Remington on Thursday night was like, okay, y'all, especially to us girls, she's like, you have to wear a dress tomorrow to my kindergarten.
0: Yeah, kindergarten.
1: Kindergarten. She's 6 years old. She's the baby of the family. She gets so mad when I say that, but she is. She's the youngest. And she's like, okay, because she's like, we're going to take pictures and y'all need to be in your dresses. And I was like, on top of everything else I got going on, I got to make sure I wear a dress for this kid's graduation.

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1: And full of false hope. That's me every time I feel like I'm in the grocery store. Because I have all the ingredients I need to make dinner this evening, right? I'm looking at them. I'm all set to go. But y'all, I don't have the person that I was when I bought those ingredients in the grocery store.

of cloudy skies are in the forecast for tonight. We have a few scattered showers. Overnight lows will drop into the low to mid-60s with some areas of fog and light winds. For Wednesday, expect clouds and some sunshine, scattered showers and thunderstorms around at times, warm and humid conditions, high temperatures back to the upper 70s and lower 80s, southwest winds 10 miles per hour or less, a few scattered showers for Thursday, and slightly less rain chances as we head into Friday and also the weekend. From Storm Track 5 Weather Center, meteorologist Kit Alexander.

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0: With vacation season in full swing, it can be a little bit stressful. You're listening to Christian and Amanda here on WCQR. We know, you know, with Memorial Day weekend being the unofficial kickoff of summer, you know, when we were in Gatlinburg this weekend, like there was so many people, and there's so much stuff going on during that, that it's nice to have a little piece of home with you while you're traveling on vacation.
1: And that's why we always love to encourage you to download the WCQR app. But also, that reminder that when you are on vacation, if you already have the app, you can listen to your favorite music, 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you don't have it, we would love for you to download it. It is free. 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

0: today.
1: Going through this journey with muscular dystrophy with my son, Will. He is 23. He is wheelchair bound. He goes to college 2 days a week, you know, and he faces challenges of his own, but he doesn't let it get the best of him. And we currently are in active heart failure with him. He's continuing to retain fluid, but on the upper side of that, he looks good. We're not having any other symptoms than the fluid. So in a way, I feel like God has got him stable in that aspect. And I would want to say this to any special needs parent. It is tiring. We do get worn out. We do get to the place that we're like, how can we go on? But then we look at them and their strength. And then we have to be like, okay, God, we need that kind of strength that they have. So they kind of witness to us. It's just amazing of what he can go through and what a witness he can be and an inspiration to so many.
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0: Christian and Amanda here on WCQR, and Tweetsy Trail tickets are on sale now. 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

0: what kind of changes have you already seen with routines changing, with schedules changing because school is out? Good afternoon. We are Christian and Amanda on WCQR.
1: And I found out the other day that I can actually sleep in like another 30 minutes. So I got up at my normal time, which is around 5:30, and, you know, would start getting ready. And normally I'd get the kids up and, you know, do breakfast and everything. But with the kids being out, I now would just sat there and I was like, oh, I don't have to leave for another like 30 minutes and I'm wide awake and I'm up and at them. And so I now can sleep in till like 6 o'clock, which is quite nice.

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0: Happy Monday. You're listening to Christian and Amanda here on WCQR. And I know it's not Monday, but it sure feels like a Monday.
1: I know. It's the Mondayest of Tuesdays, yes. I think we have had in a very long time. If you enjoyed a day off yesterday, I know how that feeling can be. We got here this morning, I was like, oh, it's Tuesday. We have staff meeting. We got to get ready. Yeah. And so, yeah, definitely feeling the Monday vibes today on a Tuesday.

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1: Mostly cloudy skies are in the forecast for tonight. We have a few scattered showers. Overnight lows will drop into the low to mid-60s with some areas of fog and light winds. For Wednesday, expect clouds and some sunshine. Scattered showers and thunderstorms around at times. Warm and humid conditions. High temperatures back to the upper 70s and lower 80s. Southwest winds 10 miles per hour or less. A few scattered showers for Thursday and slightly less rain chances as we head into Friday and also the weekend. From StormTrack 5 Weather Center, meteorologist Kit Alexander. 80.

0: In the book of Psalms, chapter 5, verse 8, it says, "Lead me." Now, this is David speaking. It says, "Lead me, O Lord, in your righteousness because of my enemies. Make your way straight before me." 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
1: How do you respond when you feel like people or situations are coming against you? This is a great verse to remind you, to remind me that when those situations happen, we need to surrender and not try to take control or retaliate or panic. But if I'm honest, that's probably my first go-to emotion that I feel. But here you see David doesn't do that. Right here, first of the verse, he says, "Lead me, Lord." That's David saying, "Okay, Lord, you know, I'm going to surrender this. I'm going to humble myself," because we don't have all the answers, y'all. And I love this too, is that we are relying specifically on God's righteousness, not ourselves, not our character. We want to respond with holiness, grace, and truth. And then how this verse ends, "Make your way straight before me." That plea, that cry, "Lord, remove all the confusion and the obstacles," so that when you, when me, we're in the thick of a spiritual, emotional battle, the path forward can seem tangled and unclear. But cry out to God and say, "Straighten the way." That's a prayer for wisdom today. Oh.

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1: Years ago, when I was going through some struggles in my life, I actually went through a drive-through, and while we're doing that drive-through challenge where somebody would buy your meal or buy your drink or whatever, and I wasn't listening to WCQR at that point in time, and someone bought my meal and they left a little message saying, you know, it was the challenge from the radio station. 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And I think it makes you more positive, you know, listening to the stories and the songs, and they're just inspirational.
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Mostly cloudy skies are in the forecast for tonight. We have a few scattered showers. Overnight lows will drop into the low to mid 60s with some areas of fog and light winds. For Wednesday, expect clouds and some sunshine, scattered showers and thunderstorms around at times, warm and humid conditions, high temperatures back to the upper 70s and lower 80s, southwest winds 10 miles per hour or less, a few scattered showers for Thursday, and slightly less rain chances as we head into Friday and also the weekend. From Storm Track 5 Weather Center, meteorologist Kit Alexander. 80.

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0: Psalm 111 verse 10 tells us, "The fear of the Lord is the beginning of wisdom. All those who practice it have a good understanding. His praise endures forever."
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0: To fear the Lord is to live as if God is who He says He is, to treat God as real in every part of life. When we do as the entirety of Psalm 11 calls us to, remembering His mighty works, considering His character and nature, recognizing the miracle of His work in our lives, doing all this alongside fellow believers, we are moved to fear the Lord. We are moved to awe and worship and wonder and ultimately joy, no matter our circumstances. Our lives become shaped accordingly, governed by who God is and what He has done. This is the beginning of wisdom, the beginning of living with godly skill, living according to God's design for reality. When we fear the Lord, we live life with God's will and God's heart as our compass. And the last line of the psalm leaves no doubt as to the posture of our hearts as we fear the Lord and walk with Him. Praise, His praise endures forever. We are a rejoicing people because of who God is and all He has done. How could we not be? No matter our circumstances. After all, God has not changed or diminished. How could we not be from this day to our final day? His praise endures forever, and we get to participate in it.
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